0: UConn. He's Justin Bieber. Busy week for Justin. First of all, down one, number 39 on the countdown after taking it all the way up. And he won $1 million this past week. Justin donated all of it to charity, but he declared himself the superior ping pong player. And there's video at rick.com. He beat several star athletes, Tom Brady, the quarterback and superstar. Of course, they all admitted they underestimated Bieber's incredible athletic hand-eye coordination. One thing he does do, in fact, I saw it myself, Bieber can drink a liter of water out of a bottle faster than almost any human being I've ever seen. The only person he did not beat is a guy named Kevin Dees, and I saw it with my own eyes. Okay, here we go. Get ready for the countdown challenge. You can win big. An Amazon shopping spree. Every hit gets bigger. Heading for the biggest hit of the week.
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She is now Taylor Allison Swift Kelce. That's what the marriage license says. Let's keep it nonstop, Reek Neeson, somber, back to friends.

Somber, just down two this week. Number 37 on the countdown, back to Friends. And back to number 36, it's Rick Dees and Golden. They took it all the way to number one on the countdown, Huntricks.

They are EJ, Audrey, Nuna, Rayami together. They are Huntrix, down to this week, number 36 on the countdown. Golden, they have the movie soundtrack, K-pop Demon Hunters. EJ, Audrey, Nuna, Rayami, and Rick D is right here.

Okay, the countdown challenge. You can win this. It's an Amazon shopping spree, and I know you want it. All you do is answer this musical question. And the question, what is the description of Taylor Swift's voice? Taylor Swift is an alto, a soprano, or a mezzo soprano. Alto,

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1: What about us? What about all the times you said you had the answer?
0: Taylor Swift. Got it? What is she, alto, soprano, or mezzo-soprano? You know? Well, then let me know. Just click Rick, R-I-C-K.com. Taylor Swift's voice. And these are the hits all in one place, heading for number one. Get ready. There's a new music festival, and you're invited. Benson Boone's in it. A Somber. Some others. I have the full D's tales coming up next in seconds as we head for number one.
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0: All right, listen, it's your friend D's. Don't panic. More of the countdown to number one coming up right here on B101.5. What?
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4: 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Number one.
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4: Oh, look who has the highest debut on the countdown this week. She's back. Olivia Dean, highest debut with A Couple Minutes.

This week at number 35 on the countdown. Couple minutes. Olivia's wrapping up her Art of Loving tour in October. She's selling out everywhere, headlining, living the dream. Enrique D's living every hit with you at number 34. Let's keep it up. Mr. Electric Blue.

0: Benson Boone, Mr. Electric Blue, just down one this week, number 34 for Benson. He's been challenged over the last couple of weeks in his shows. He had to cancel one in Sacramento, California. His doctor said, stop talking. The worst thing a singer can do, what do you think? It's going into a cocktail party or a party where everybody's talking, asking you questions, and you have to speak above the noise in the room. It is the quickest way to knock out a voice. So what do? Most singers go into their trailer and just sit, and then they go on stage. Benson did not do that, and he had to cancel a show. Next, how about Olivia Rodrigo? The new music fest is sold out. She's one of the big reasons. Could you win tickets? I say yes. Get ready.
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3: Noisy night of sleeping weather ahead with showers and storms still around as our lows will drop to 74. Wake up sunny and hot on Monday, 92. Afternoon storm chances develop from the NKFloors.com Weather Center. Richard DeWedding at the Weather Channel.

Oh, the ever unpredictable Elizabeth Taylor. With those violet blue eyes, she was 5'3" tall, and she just loved chocolate. Taylor Swift sings about Elizabeth, as one of her husbands called her, down to number 32 this week, and up to number 31 on the countdown. Rigney's and Olivia Rodrigo is on a hot streak.

0: song could ever say.
1: It's just called Stupid Song. Olivia Rodrigo, this week, the Daisy Chain Music Festival featuring Olivia is sold out. 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And by the way, Olivia goes up 8. Big jumper to number 31 with Stupid Song. Next, the biggest 30 hits of the week. Some amazing D's, Sleaze, and maybe a new number one. We're getting information. Stand by. 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
5: Deeds. Well, look at this. The top 30 hits of the week. It is Rick Deeds back to the countdown. Number 30, Ella Langley, Beef.

How about you, Ella Langley? Going up one from last week, number 30 this week, B, Her. And up to number 29, D's and the Hits, Stella Lefty, Boston. On a train.

she slipped back into a darkness she had hoped by now to have overcome. She had learned a beautiful lesson as she kissed her girls goodbye and thanked them for getting her out the house. That maybe...

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She'll be alright. No riding shining on at night. She will save herself this time. And in fact, tonight, she did confirm. The cold never lasts, my darling. It just heals.

feel the click and the clack of the Click Clack Symphony. Ray on the countdown going off on number 28 this week, and every hit gets bigger. Number 27, Rick Dees in the spotlight on Noah Kahan, who says when he goes into stadiums, he has 50,000 backup singers. That might be you. This one's called Orbiter.

0: moon for you. Noah Kahn, Orbiter, highest jumper on the countdown this week, up 9, just barely beating Olivia Rodrigo. 9 spots, he jumps to number 27. And Vogue magazine declared that for the stage costumes, the bra, that's right, the bra can say it all, because it's the bra that captivates the eye. For example, the metal bra that years and years ago that Madonna wore. Now the bras that Beyonce wears, the ones that Rihanna has in her Fenty fashion line that sell for a lot. The designer bra is now the new fashion statement, or as it was originally called, the brassiere. Biggest 25 hits coming up. Get ready.
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4: 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It is Dees and Malcolm Todd, Earring.

0: Oh, when did you get so hot? Sabrina Carpenter, down one, number 25 on the countdown. Sabrina and Ariana Grande have some beautiful custom-made Louboutin shoes for this year's tours. Vogue magazine says these ladies have style. In fact, both have been invited to be models on the Vogue catwalk, which is quite an honor. Are you ready? Somber is looking for a girlfriend. Are you in his sights? Do you have that thing he's looking for? Let's find out what that thing is coming up.
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0: All right, listen, it's your friend D's. Don't panic. More of the countdown to number one coming up right here on B101.5.
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1: And back to the hits, it is Rick D's number 24. That's where we are. Somber is here. He says, I'll tell you exactly what kind of woman I'm looking for after he gives you number 24. My body.

up two more this week. Number 24 on the countdown, My Body Isn't Ready. And he says, you know, I am ready for that special person in my life, but when I go out on a date, are they dating me or are they dating the somber on stage? So he says he is open to this, an AI match service to pick out the perfect person for somber. He's looking for somebody who is not necessarily musically talented, but has a talent he can look up to and admire. He's also looking for someone who keeps themselves healthy. That's the word, healthy. And they have to look healthy and maybe even have, you guessed it, somber. Are you the one? Non-stop to number 23, it's BTS. Swear.

0: Swim just done a couple of BTS, number 23 on the countdown. They are making a tremendous amount of income. And in Korean, would you like to say money? Well, they just say it like this.
1: Dun.
0: And they're raking in the kung.
1: Dun.
0: And why not? And couldn't believe this. So we put it in the category of believe it or don't. But believe it or don't, we haven't had an album from Rihanna in ages. And her husband, A$AP Rocky, says she is in the studio and, quoting now, cooking. She has some music you won't believe. He's part of it. They've been traveling with their kids. She's been making money off of her Fenty fashion line. But she is ready to give you a hit. And the reason we put this in Believe It or Don't, she does not need to do music. She, Rihanna, is worth $1.3
2: billion. Oh, do it.
0: That's what I say. Way to go, Rihanna. It's Believe It or Don't. Let's get into it. The biggest 20 hits of the week, only two away.
3: Ready? So one, two, three.
0: Nothing like a Sunday night and the hits. Here we go, all in one place as we head to number one. 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
7: Noisy night of sleeping weather ahead with showers and storms still around as our lows will drop to 74. Wake up sunny and hot on Monday, 92. Afternoon storm chances develop. From the NKFloors.com Weather Center, Richard DeWetting at the Weather Channel.
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9: 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Charlie Puth. Attention.

0: On the way to the biggest hit of the week. Here we go.
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0: Hey. We're heading to number one.
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0: And only two hits away from the top 20. Let's do it. Number 22, Benson Boone.

the time of my life. Benson Boone, ordered by his doctors, I mentioned before, not to talk, just sing, and don't go to parties and start yelling and screaming. It ruins your singing voice. Up to number 21, Rick Deason, Martin Garrix, and Ed Sheeran together. Repeat.

On the upswing for Ed Sheeran and Martin Garrix together, Repeat It, moving up on to number 21 on the countdown. And before his concert in Seattle, this is interesting. We have the video to prove it at Rick.com. Ed Sheeran got into a batting practice. It was a what they call a batting cage, and they throw this fastball in there. He hit every pitch, every one of them. Nobody does that. Even the professional players are saying, are you kidding me? Ed Sheeran. That's his hand-eye coordination. Now back to the music. Ed Sheeran co-wrote a new song. Remember them? The Backstreet Boys. Ed Sheeran co-wrote.

0: How about that? It's called Bottle Up. New from the Backstreet Boys. It's a soundtrack hit in the new Paw Patrol movie. And Ed Sheeran said, I had to write it. My two kids love Paw Patrol. Let's patrol the biggest 20 hits of the week. They're huge. And they're next.
1: Hello. It's Rick Dees.
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3: This is it, Rick Dees, and your top 20 hits of the week, starting right here with Bruno Mars at number 20. I just might.

Now look at you, Nile Oren, tastes so good. Moving up to number 18 on the countdown. Number 17, it's Rigney's Sombra's Back with that home wrecker.

somber. Just slips one, number 17 on the countdown. He says, very personal. Homewrecker is about reconnecting with his ex, who unfortunately had moved on to someone else, making the title obvious, Homewrecker. Wait a minute, look at this. It's D's Sleaze. Well, wait a minute. I just checked out with Jelly Roll. He says, yes, it's confirmed. After I

0: wrap up all my contract dates with being on stage, I'm going to take a pause. I said, okay, what, about 3 weeks or so? He says, no. How about 2 years off? Jelly Roll takes 2 years off. Either he has the money or he's run out of energy or both. Let's hope not. 2 years away from music is like being away 20 years in another business. And Jelly Roll, if you're listening to me, absence makes the heart grow absent. Jelly Roll, perhaps a 2 year absence in the middle of D's sleaze. Get ready. Rick D's approaching the biggest 15 hits of the week, and they will crush it.
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Justin Bieber going up on this week, number 16. And yes, I did see Justin Bieber on Toluca Lake on a jet ski. And you cannot do that. It's not only, first of all, it's a tiny little pond. And he had a house on Toluca Lake, 91602 in California. And just got on a jet ski. And all the neighbors are saying, what is he doing? But he has fun. The very athletic Justin Bieber, number 16. Number 15, the biggest 15 of the week, as a matter of fact, stateside, it's Zara Larsson for Pink Panthers.

0: Pink Panthers and Zara Larsson down 3 this week on the countdown, number 15. And I think you can still get in on Zara Larsson's fashion sale. 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Okay, wait a minute. Something leaked out this week. We have to put it in the middle of
1: Ricky Leaks.
0: Well, this leaked out this week. Could this be true? A proposal for a new law in California may appeal to live music fans, maybe you. This is one to watch. It's for a new law to prevent concert ticket price gouging. It's in front of the California legislature. It's called the Fans First Act, intended to make sure you do not get gouged by the ticket scalpers. The Fans First Act, the cap prices for no more than 10% above the original ticket price. Let's see what happens with the Fans First Act. It all leaked out this week in the middle of
1: Ricky Leaks.
0: Stay here, heading for the biggest hit of the week.
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0: Countdown. All right, listen, it's your friend Deez. Don't panic. More of the countdown to number one coming up right here on B101.5.
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Look at you, Sabrina Carpenter, taking everyone on a house tour. Up on this week, number 14 on the countdown. Lucky 13, Teddy Swims, Mr. Know-It-All.

0: How about you, Teddy Swims, Mr. Know-It-All, who has a big tour starting up in just a few weeks, up onto number 13. He says, I'm going to call it, are you ready? The Ugly Tour, because that's just the way I feel. Teddy Swims sold out the Ugly Tour. The top 10 on the way.
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8: Noisy night of sleeping weather ahead with showers and storms still around as our lows will drop to 74. Wake up sunny and hot on Monday, 92. Afternoon storm chances develop from the NKFloors.com Weather Center. Richard DeWetting at the Weather Channel.
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3: Now let's get back to the hits. It is Rick Dees, and let's get to number 12. Welcome to Alex Warren's Fever.

Alex Warren says, I have some surprises and music coming up. You always do, Alex. Fever Dream down 2 to number 12 this week, up to 1 away from the top 10, number 11 from Olivia Dean.

0: Olivia Dean. Look at you, Olivia, moving up two more this week. So easy to fall in love. And congratulations, Olivia. You're in the top 10 albums, leading the race for the top album of the year 2026 for Album of the Year. Art of Loving from Olivia Dean in the mix. You Seem Pretty Sad for a Girl So in Love. That's Olivia Rodrigo. The Romantic by Bruno Mars. This Music May Contain Hope from Ray. Ella Langley's Dandelion. The Great Divide from Noah Kahan. How about this one? Harry Styles' Kiss All the Time. Disco Occasionally. Or Taylor Swift's Life of a Showgirl. Now, if you could choose one, only one, which one would it be? Right now, Olivia Dean is in the top three. But, of course, number one so far is Taylor Swift. Do you agree? Let's see if you agree with the top 10 hits of the week. The biggest 10 coming up.
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5: And this is it, the top 10 hits of the weekend. Look who just hit the wall. Gracie Abrams.

Tracy Abrams knows how to get into it, doesn't she? Hit the wall, just down one, number 10 on the countdown. Look who has those American girls on his mind. Harry Styles at number 9.

Hate That I Made You Love Me. Ariana Grande, very personal. Up on number 8 on the countdown. Number 7. Let's do it nonstop. Rick Dees and Dominic Fike right here. Baby.

0: Oh, he acts. He sings. He's in the top 10. Baby Doll is Dominic Fikup on to number 7. Enrique Dees reporting to you that Dominic didn't get to appear in the final episode of Euphoria on TV. Surprised a lot of fans. He did film some cameo scenes that they dropped in, but he was not in the final episode. And fans are saying, what happened? What happened is he's concentrating on his music, and he's number 7. And oh, so close to the big 5 hits of the week. That's coming up. Plus, take the countdown challenge right now. And this is a very simple question. You know Taylor Swift, you know the voice, but what is her voice? Is Taylor Swift a soprano, a mezzo-soprano, or an alto? What is her voice? Soprano, mezzo-soprano, or alto voice? Taylor Swift. A choice of 3, and all you do is click Rick, R-I-C-K.com. Take the countdown challenge. Get yourself this Amazon shopping spree. We'll take a spree through the top 5 coming up.
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0: Only one hit away from the top five right here. Number six, that's where we are. Sienna Spyro, Die on This Hill.
1: Go.

Sienna Spyro. She's a viral superstar, age 20, started out on TikTok, and now look at this. Number 6 in the countdown, Die on This Hill with Sienna's powerful voice. Speaking of power, Olivia Rodrigo is wielding some here. Study your top 5. Dropped.

0: drop dead.
1: Oh, is she climbing for another number one? Up one from last week, this week in the top five, Olivia Rodrigo, Drop Dead. And let's drop in on Taylor Swift at number four, I Knew It, I Knew You.

Oh, yes, from the soundtrack of Toy Story 5. Knew it had to be a hit, and it is. Up one for Taylor Swift, I Knew It, I Knew You. And Taylor is on a giving spree this week. She and her husband, Travis

0: Kelsey have donated to Dolly Parton's charity, several others, with $26 million. That's right, $26 million in donations. And Dolly Parton, with that great sense of humor of hers, she says, you know, it takes a lot of money to look this cheap. That's one of her famous quotes. And Dolly also jokingly said this.
1: So, hey, when you have your firstborn, can I have it? Because that is going to be one special baby.
0: And then, of course, she thanked Taylor Swift and Travis Kelce for a $2 million gift to Dolly and her charities. Okay, Rigney's, and there is no charity between the top three hits. They're fighting it out. Who is number one? Is there a new number one? Let's find out the biggest three hits of the week next.
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0: All right, listen, it's your friend Dees. Don't panic. 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
3: All right, let's get to it. The top three hits of the weekend. Yes, there is a new number one this week. Thought I'd save the surprise. Last week's number one, this week's number three. It's Dracula, the Johnny remix from Tame.

Oh, yes, that is Johnny from Blackpink, Tame Impala, Dracula, number one last week, dipping to number three this week, and on to number two, the second biggest hit of the week. Rick Dees and the multi-talented Ella Langley choosing Texas.

they're calling it a heartbreak anthem from Ella Langley, Cheers in Texas, claiming one more could be number one next week, sitting very pretty for Ella. Miley Cyrus just checked in, said the color of her new era is red. She said that's the color. Look for red everything from Miley Cyrus. And let's look back in time when Miley says my legs were red from riding that wrecking ball and taking it all the way to number one.

0: Miley Cyrus working on her 10th album. She says it's almost ready. And Wrecking Ball, do you remember? She took it to number one. Okay, it's Rick Dees and a new number one hit on the countdown coming up in seconds. Who has it? Let's find out together. It's Rick Dees and the Weekly Top 40. Nothing like a Sunday night and the hits. Here we go, all in one place as we head to number one. Rick Dees on your Weekly Top 40 right here on B101.5.
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1: Noisy night of sleeping weather ahead with showers and storms still around as our lows will drop to 74. Wake up sunny and hot on Monday, 92. Afternoon storm chances develop. From the NKFloors.com Weather Center, Richard DeWedding at the Weather Channel.
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4: All right, number one on the countdown. You're just in time. This is Rick Dees, and in his shows, he has his angel baby cam. It's a small camera he uses in his live shows to capture the reactions to songs that he's singing by his fans, called the Angel Cam. And last week, he caught three fans singing every word with him to his number one hit. He pulled them up on the stage, and this is what they sang. Another number one from Bruno Mars, Risk It All.

Bruno Mars, Risk It All. And yes, the same Bruno who wears a red cape in his live shows as he serenades different people in the audience. They're crying, they're weeping, they're reaching for Bruno as he reaches number one on the countdown. And by the way, if you missed any of the countdown, what you can do, and tell your friends, download Rick D's Hit Music from the App Store. It's a music streaming app that is rated number one. It's free. 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

0: 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RICKDES. Hit music. 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We never take it for granted. You can tell I love the hits just like you. Every week, D's here to please, heading for number one.
1: Number one.
2: Here we go. To the biggest hit of the week. We're heading to number one.
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2: Which one?
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2: Noisy night of sleeping weather ahead with showers and storms still around as our lows will drop to 74. Wake up sunny and hot on Monday, 92. Afternoon storm chances develop from the NKFloors.com Weather Center. Richard DeWedding at the Weather Channel.

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1: You ever have that friend that always has to one-up you? 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
1: Right in your backyard.
3: Noisy night of sleeping weather ahead with showers and storms still around as our lows will drop to 74. Wake up sunny and hot on Monday, 92. Afternoon storm chances develop from the NKFloors.com Weather Center. Richard DeWedding at the Weather Channel.

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2: Noisy night of sleeping weather ahead with showers and storms still around as our lows will drop to 74. Wake up sunny and hot on Monday, 92. Afternoon storm chances develop from the NKFloors.com Weather Center. Richard DeWedding at the Weather Channel.
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6: Noisy night of sleeping weather ahead with showers and storms still around as our lows will drop to 74. Wake up sunny and hot on Monday, 92. Afternoon storm chances develop from the NKFloors.com Weather Center. Richard DeWedding at the Weather Channel.

0: home is more than four walls. 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
2: Noisy night of sleeping weather ahead with showers and storms still around as our lows will drop to 74. Wake up sunny and hot on Monday, 92. Afternoon storm chances develop from the nkflorist.com Weather Center. 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

0: kickoff gift day with one of the Rappahannock Area YMCA's biggest nights of the year. 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

0: morning, good morning. What's going on, 5 o'clock club? Jeremy and Ted here, and welcome to Monday.
1: Welcome to Monday.
0: It's been a Monday so far.
1: It's been a Monday. Sometimes Mondays are Mondays.
0: Yeah.
1: It's been a Monday.
0: Ted Schupel's here with three things you need to know. Good morning.
1: Morning, Jeremy. The Fredericksburg School Board will choose an interim member tonight to fill the at-large seat vacated by Jarvis Bailey. The person chosen will serve through the end of the year. Voters will select someone to complete the remainder of the term in November. The oyster shell left behind after dinner could get a second life, helping rebuild oyster reefs and strengthening the Chesapeake Bay. Friends of the Rappahannock working with restaurants, festivals, and other partners to collect and recycle shells. Jen Sagan with FOR says they need more participants. Another school joins the list today. Welcome back, Loudoun County. Details, B1015.com or check our Facebook page.
0: First of all, I want to say a couple things. 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
1: Oh, okay.
0: And
1: welcome.
0: You can now reach us on the Grease Monkey Hotlines. 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Hope you had a great weekend. Second of all, I just want to say that I have created issues for myself this morning.
1: Issues.
0: So, yeah, and I'm just going to let you know, because if you're having a rough morning too, maybe we can share that commonality. I come in, internet's not working. Best thing I know how to do, I just restart the computer, right?
1: Yeah.
0: Little did I know restarting the computer is going to absolutely reset everything on the computer. All the logins that were already set and ready to go now have logged out, and you got to find these logins. They're nowhere to be found. Second of all, I had a minor coffee spill this morning.
1: Yeah.
0: And it got in the keyboard, and now it is all wonky. You type one letter, it types like 13.
1: Ooh.
0: And I basically can't type anything on the keyboard. And now I have audio that is not working, that will not play out of the PC hotkey here.
1: That's an issue.
0: That is a big issue. Which means I cannot play phone calls back or anything like that unless I figure out something really, really soon. So, needless to say, a keyboard is probably... money for a keyboard is probably coming out of my check. And now I've made it to where I simply cannot do my job like
1: some
0: I
1: of the,
0: to do
1: some it. Of the things, yeah, we usually do. But we'll get through this. It's a Monday.
0: It is a Monday.
1: It's a Monday being a Monday.
0: Mm-mm-mm. If I could turn back time. All right, so... if I seem a little bit off.
1: On edge?
0: On edge.
1: Okay. Off. I like that. He's off, too. How's Jeremy doing today? He's off. You mean he's off? Well, no, he's off.
0: I'm off.
1: He's off? No, he's off.
0: No, he's off, like, in the head. He's off in the head this morning. And that's frustrating.
1: Yeah.
0: When things don't work. It's kind of like you go out to, you know, you're doing some you work for the city, whichever city, make one up, and you're out there, and your job is to cut the grass. And keep the city looking nice.
1: And you can't get the mower started.
0: Mower won't start.
1: Yeah.
0: The gasoline has been polluted.
1: Water got
0: in the gasoline. Yeah. Your weed eater has no string. And your backpack blower blew a gasket or something.
1: Yeah.
0: So, and now you can't do your job. And you have to explain to your boss why you can't do your job. So.
1: So, on that pleasant note.
0: Welcome to Monday, Awesome Susan Day.
1: Yeah. Yeah. Now, here's a question. I thought Michelle, the beloved Michelle in

0: in Spotsylvania. I thought she was on vacation this week. She's checking in.
1: Good morning. Sounds like you guys have a case. No, it's not. It's not us. It's me. Ted's doing fine, I think.
0: My day has been fine.
1: Yeah, see? It usually goes one way or the other. Usually...
0: Right, I'll be either. Right, it is true. Sometimes I'm over here stressing out on something that's not working.
1: Right,
0: and you know,
1: it's never his fault. See, that's the thing. See, most of this is my fault.
0: Yeah, when you run into, I've done this stuff too. When something isn't working, and you know it's because of something you did, and that makes it worse.
1: Yeah,
0: because it's one thing if it doesn't work. It's like I'm doing the best I can.
1: But when you know, anyway. Michelle's back. She was on a mini vacation, so she's back today.
0: Oh, I said that was a full week. Michelle, I was depressed because you weren't going to be here this week, and now you pop up, and it's just like, well, there is a good thing.
1: See?
0: The first good thing that's happened today. So other things could follow. I think Michelle's going to get us going.
1: I love that. We needed some positivity.
0: Yeah.
1: Can of tuna fish is here. I don't know what kind of keyboard you have, but if it's one of the old school analog non-digital keyboards without all the fancy stuff on it, you can just unplug it. Well, wash it in the sink.
0: Wash it in the sink?
1: What? Now, not that I don't trust you, Canada Tuna Fish, because you know you probably know more about this stuff than I do. But just finding the cord to this, where it's plugged in, is a task in and of itself.
0: Yeah, I'm not sure where they are. I know in some other places I do know where they are, but here it's a bit of a... But that is something to look at. I think the computer is over by me. Maybe I'll...
1: Here's what's going to have to happen, Ted. I'm going to have to take this one on the chin today. And it's going to hurt. It's going to hurt.
0: It might.
1: You ever seen the two hockey guys drop the gloves and they fight and they're...
0: Yeah.
1: One guy gets that one on the chin that kind of gets him kind of stumbly.
0: Yeah.
1: He's like, oh.
0: Yeah.
1: And he's ready for the KO. That's me. So, wish me luck. I might not be here tomorrow. I might be fired. So, we'll see. Catwoman is checking in this morning. We've got Steve-O checking in. Nurse Rachel's here from...
0: King George.
1: Yes, indeed. Yes, indeed.
0: She's just saying that makes you feel better.
1: Yeah, it does. Let's do it again. Anna's checking in from
0: King George.
1: What's going on, Anna? My husband and I built a shed this weekend, and we bought our daughter a betta fish and named her Mango. Isn't that sweet?
0: They built a shed. Look at that.
1: That's a cool looking shed. That's like a heavy duty metal shed.
0: Wow, Anna's just... Anna's Anna.
1: Now, see, I couldn't do that.
0: I couldn't do that. Look at it. It's just... Look at that shed.
1: Look at that shed.
0: Anna.
1: The things we could do in that shed.
0: The things that Anna can do.
1: Look at that. We can work on things in there like keyboards.
0: Right.
1: You know? Maybe work on getting a coffee cup that has a lid.
0: Right. Know? Maybe I'm a little nicer to Anna from now on. Anna could come over. Well, I mean, I already knew Anna could come over and take me out.
1: Oh, for sure.
0: Not even a second.
1: Careful what you say to her.
0: Yeah, you gotta be careful.
1: Let's check in with Libby.
0: Maybe she's having a better day.
1: I'm sure she is. I think most everybody is. Libby's in the Casper Mechanical Heating and Air Conditioning Time Saver Traffic Center.
2: Hey, Jeremy, good morning. Oof, we got a busy start. Now that we're getting back to school, our volumes do build much earlier, and we're starting off with enough wet roadways, I'll say that. Power outage is not so much a major issue, but we've got a significant brush fire being worked on Patriot Highway near Orchard Ridge Drive. I think they're working back closer toward Old Telegraph Road, but there's a lot of crews working back here, so just watch out for activity. Crash in Stafford just happened. Eastbound Garrisonville Road near Mine Road, the two left lanes blocked there, so we're talking as you're coming toward 95 is okay. Off to a kind of heavier start, but so far so good. I'm Libby K from the B101.5 Time Saver Traffic Center.

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1: 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The Grease Monkey hotlines are open. We're ready for you. Big Papa Perry's checking in this morning. What's going on, Big Papa Perry? Shaylin from Spotsy is here. 14 more days until the burr months. And you know, I'm glad Shaylin brought that up.
2: Shaylin, why would you do that? It's a Monday. Why would you do that? Because it's still summer, Shaylin.
1: It is.
2: Shaylin, go over to the corner.
1: But I will tell you this. I thought about you yesterday because I was walking around downtown Fredericksburg.
2: Uh-huh.
1: Just strolling along.
2: Just strolling, you thought of me.
1: I did. Yeah. Because I noticed that at least one of the storefronts, the windows, you know, how the displays and stuff like that.
2: Bob, I can't hear you. I can't hear what you're saying.
1: At least one of them was adorned with autumn leaves and pumpkins and the such. So they were clearly getting into the fall spirit a little early, and you know what, man, I'm here for it. You got to get on that stuff. You know, you got to get it up quick.
2: No, you don't. No, and not when it's summer. Not when it's summer. We don't need Shaylin talking about the burr months. We also had a trash man, of course, at the end of his morning text said, 37 days till fall.
1: Well, he's right. And you should be on his side simply because
2: no.
1: He's just letting you know that it's not fall yet. He's letting you know 37 days until fall.
2: No, well, I will say this. I have to face the facts that 37 days from now, I'm going to have to say, bye, summer. Bye.
1: Bye-bye, summer. Until next time.
2: Bye. So, I'll be a big boy. But until then, it's summer. And Shaylin, you can talk about the burr months all you want, but it's still summer. Just go over. You and Trashman, just stand in the corner and don't talk to each other.
1: Here's an idea.
2: Yeah.
1: Since we've got a case of the Mondays and everything is bad this morning.
2: Yeah.
1: let me go ahead and get this news taken care of. This was breaking overnight. I woke up to this news. Hayden Panettiere passed away.
2: Yeah, I saw that.
1: 36 years old. They don't know what happened yet. You may know Hayden from her biggest roles, where she was in the series Heroes on NBC. She was Kirby Reed in Scream. She was also in the ABC CMT musical drama series Nashville. That was huge. That was a very popular show. She was in, I believe it was Remember the Titans also. She was a little bit younger.
2: I was going to say, she had to be really young for that.
1: She was, man. In fact, she first appeared on screen in a commercial in 1990 at 11 months old. I didn't know that about her. And her full-time acting career began in 1994 when she played Sarah Roberts in the ABC soap opera series One Life to Live. Absolutely tragic, man, and sad stuff. Young. Very.
2: And makes, I believe, you wonder.
1: She leaves behind a daughter. They don't suspect foul play. I did read something where she supposedly was complaining of really bad back pain. I don't know. Obviously, this stuff will come out as the days go on, but I hated to see that first thing this morning.
2: Yeah, definitely.
1: Hayden Panettiere, 36 years old. Crazy, man. Crazy. Paul E. and Maria are checking in. Mary from Fredericksburg. Lewis is here. We've got Jennifer Lee checking in. She says, Jeremy, I would just go home. You know what? It's probably best because I feel like I've just ruined everything here. And
2: I don't think you did.
1: I think I did, though.
2: No, I don't think. I don't know. I think there's other things I think that are.
1: I appreciate you thinking that.
2: I didn't know we do. Because things are working. I think you're okay. I think.
1: Well, doesn't matter. Tell the boss that.
2: Doesn't matter what I think. Yeah, right.
1: When the boss gets here, just first thing you say to him, just, hey, I think Jeremy's okay.
2: Jeremy's okay. You know what?
1: He's good.
2: I'll be with you.
1: There are literal sparks flying in the studio, and there's smoke coming out of the board.
2: But Jeremy's okay.
1: Yeah, but he's good. He's good. Let's check in with Libby really quick in the Casper Mechanical Heating and Air Conditioning Time Saver Traffic Center. Hello.
3: Jeremy, for us locally, I've seen some wet roadways here and there still. It looks pretty drenched, though, down toward Richmond, so you're going to need some extra travel time if that's your direction. Northbound at mile marker 86, crash only has a left lane getting by. We've got a significant brush fire right now off Patriot.

0: Patriot Highway and Orchard Ridge Drive. Got crews working back along Old Telegraph Road, a lot of them too. Stafford's got an accident eastbound Garrisonville Road near Mine Road. Two left lanes blocked there. This is as you're approaching I-95. 95 in Stafford, okay, but already building up for sure. And some brake taps as you're heading north up over the Occoquan. Beltway, 395, okay. 66, okay, but it's looking real full right now. Northbound Sully Road, north of I-66. That may impact you exiting here. I'm Libby Kay from the B101.5 Time Saver Traffic Center.
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8: Expect sunshine, heating up to 91 today, but feeling like 102 with a heat index, a light west breeze. Only a small chance of a pop-up shower or storm. Sunny skies tomorrow, high tomorrow 88. And Wednesday, sunshine's in the forecast with a high near 90. From the NKFloors.com Weather Center, Richard DeWedding at the Weather Channel.

0: pretty quick. I'm having some difficulties this morning, technical difficulties, and I've actually got the boss on the phone right now on the other line.
1: Oh, so
0: shout out to the boss, Chuck Archer. Appreciate him waking up early and trying to walk me through some of these misadventures.
2: The misadventure, that would be a nice that could be like the misadventures of Jeremy Gray.
0: Oh, and they would be plenty. They would be plenty. You know, there's plenty of them there. Pamela from Stafford is here. We got Cindy and Spotsy. Charles, hello, Charlize, headed to West Springfield. Triple P is checking in. We've got Principal Brian.
1: Beep!
2: Beep!
0: Let's see. What did he say?
2: Somebody wanted to hear the song Anxiety. That wouldn't be a bad... That sort of fits today. That's kind of our theme today.
0: Yeah. You know, when you have a lot of anxiety first thing on Monday morning, why not play a song? It's just
2: kind of
0: anxiety.
2: makes you just anxious.
0: Yeah, maybe we should. I don't know. QC Mark is checking in this morning. Abby and Mary, let's see, up and about this morning. No commute to work, but traveling to Oak Island, North Carolina. That sounds like fun. That sounds relaxing and anxiety and stress free.
2: But why? Why is Santana okay?
0: That's the question.
2: That's always the question when you're dealing with Abby and Mary. I mean, they go off and they do their own thing. And who's left at the store? Santana.
0: Yeah, why not take Santana?
2: Why do we ever take Santana anywhere? No.
0: Santana deserves a vacation.
2: Exactly.
0: Plachette is here. Plachette spent the weekend cutting up trees.
2: Ooh, see, Anna. Wow, people did things. I didn't do anything this weekend. I mean, Anna builds a shed. Plachette's taking down trees. What'd you do this weekend?
0: I took down a keyboard. I ruined a computer and board system. No big deal.
2: Yeah.
0: Santa Jeff is here. We've got Awesome Susan and Mike. Kathy the Science Girl. First full week of school. 5 days of getting up at 4:30. Mike, just do me in.
2: Oh, Kathy, you can do it.
0: Come on, Kathy.
2: You can do it. Come on.
0: Brian from Fredericksburg. Big Lou is here. Circus Peanut Robin. Tony's checking in from
2: King George.
0: Nick says, I just realized that cereal drowns in milk. Does that make milk a serial killer?
2: Nick.
0: I thought I had dad jokes.
2: Yeah, that's pretty bad. Nick, go on over to the corner.
0: Tim and Janet.
2: Shaylin is there waiting for you.
0: Grumpy and Stafford. Santana, there she is.
2: See, there's our girl. See, Santana's, she remains positive, even though Abby and Mary are going all over the world.
0: Positive and steadfast.
2: Yes.
0: I love it.
2: Yes.
0: Millette, Mayor Sassy, Ronnie, and Donna T. I see a lot of people talking about the Rumble Daddies last night. There were a few Rumble Daddies last night. Just a few.
2: There were a few. Why people are talking and why people are using that verbiage troubles me.
0: Let not your heart be troubled.
2: Yeah.
0: Fire and Ian is here. Look at this. They redecorated the guest bedroom over the weekend. Look at, why is everybody so productive?
2: Right, they did a bed. Yeah, wow.
0: Can you please take a note out of my pad and be just counterproductive for once?
2: I did clean the deck off. It's a mildew on the deck. I took care of that this weekend. That was kind of something.
0: That is something. No, that's something.
2: Yeah, so yeah. I did something. Okay.
0: But nice bedroom.
2: Oh, that's a, what, yeah.
0: There's not a single room in my house that looks like that.
2: No, our stuff, there'd be stuff all over the floor.
0: Oh, yeah.
2: Like stacks of stuff and, you know, books and dust and, wow, that looks, that's just like a, you know, like a 5-star hotel.
0: Yeah, I can tell you right now, they don't eat in their bedrooms or anything like that.
2: I'm guessing, you know, not. I mean? Yeah, and they made, look how they made the bed. I hardly ever make the bed.
0: I live in one of those houses where when people come in, you have to warn them first. Like, hey, you know, watch where you're stepping.
2: Right.
0: You might get hurt. You know, yeah. Just...
2: Hey, we've been busy. Just, you know, overlook everything.
0: We've been busy for just, you know, past
2: forever.
0: 5 years.
2: Yeah.
0: Cat with a Mat is here. Norma Jean's checking in from Falmouth. QC Mark is...
2: How many times does he check in?
0: I don't know. I'm just going to start saying it every time I see him pop up. QC Mark is here. Mal from Dale City is checking in. We've also got... I got one I'm missing right here, man. Where is it? Oh, there he goes again. Happy fall, y'all. Drayden is here for the first time since May. Where you been, buddy?
2: Drayden, where have you been?
0: Lori's checking in from...
1: King George!
0: Vanessa's...

0: here, Computer Mike and Bar Back Bobby.
1: Bobby.
0: What's up, Bobby? And look at that. QC Mark again. Wow. Here we go. All right. Anxiety is coming up.
1: Yes. This is what happens when you retire. You just become annoying to everybody. Your family, radio hosts. Woo. I'm just looking at what's happening here.
0: Fighting words this morning. All right, really quick. 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
2: Jeremy, tough conditions for Richmond commuters. A lot of rain still. Spray back, limited visibility. Crash northbound 95. Mamaker 86 has several lanes blocked. Southbound looks slow here, too. We got a significant brush fire off Patriot Highway near Orchard Ridge Drive. A lot of crews working here back off Old Telegraph Road. Stafford's working to crash eastbound Garrisonville Road near Mine Road at two left lanes blocked at one point here. Stafford on 95 is starting to build up somewhat more northbound. Certainly building up toward the Occoquan and up to the Beltway. We've got an interloop crash, it looks like, by Arlington Boulevard with maybe one right lane block, had two at one point. We're definitely inchy up here. And Arlington Boulevard west to the inner loop is crawling. I'm Libby Kay from the B101.5 Time Saver Traffic Center.
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1: Right, here we go. 540-899-1015 or 800-685-1015. The Grease Monkey Hotline, Hannah's checking in this morning. Buffy and the Mighty Mighty Colonial Beach is here. Caitlin and Spotsy, what's happening? Thumbin' of the Timbers is here. And we got Big Rich checking in from the Mighty Mighty Colonial Beach. I was in Orange on Saturday. Awesome. Mm-hmm. Susan's neck of the woods.
2: Yeah, that's right. Yeah,
1: Orange, a cute little town, man.
2: It is. Good town. Orange is a great county.
1: And I don't know if you can help me out with this or not. There were like these little bugs flying around.
2: Mm-hmm.
1: It was like an infestation. It was like a almost like a stink bug, beetle-ish looking thing.
2: Okay.
1: And I noticed one or two, and then as we're walking around town, they are just everywhere.
2: Interesting. I have no idea.
1: All over the sidewalk, on the signs, on people's store windows. Just,
2: I mean, Orange is nearby. I haven't seen that anywhere else. That's interesting.
1: It wasn't a locust.
2: Yeah.
1: Or anything like that, but it was just, I could not believe how many of these bugs were around. And I meant to ask somebody while I was there, you know, hey, what's going on with these bugs? You know?
2: Yeah.
1: But I just didn't. I never got around to it, man. I'm so
2: curious.
1: That's
2: interesting. I have no idea.
1: Very strange.
2: Somebody can help us out. There's somebody from Orange who's listening and saying, "Oh, that's the great bug something."
1: Chris says June bugs. Are they June bugs? Let me look.
2: I don't know.
1: Let me look up June bug and see if we're close here.
2: Interesting, because as far as I know, we don't have such things in Spotsylvania.
1: It wasn't a June bug. I'm looking them up right now. It wasn't a June bug.
2: Okay.
1: Charles says it's called the lantern fly. Are we sure? Lantern fly? Oh, I think that's it.
2: Yeah, Grumpy says same thing. Grump from Stafford says the lantern fly. They are invasive.
1: I think that's what it is.
2: See, I knew somebody would know.
1: Thank you. It was really weird, man. It was strange. Lewis says black with white dots. Kill them. News reports said they're not good. Yeah, well, if I would have been, if I would have taken the time to kill every lantern fly in Orange.
2: Yeah, why didn't you while you were there?
1: I would still be there.
2: It's a good question.
1: They're everywhere, man. So just know, if you go to Orange this time of year, there's going to be some lantern flies around. They've got something to say. So, just letting you know. By the way, Nick was productive over the weekend, too. They had their front door replaced. Wait, did you replace it, or did somebody else replace it?
2: Nick didn't do that.
1: No, he didn't do that. Nick, not a chance.
2: Nick didn't do that.
1: Oh, look, a lot of confirmation coming in. Michelle says red lantern bugs. Pamela, yes, it's a lantern fly. We have them all over Stafford.
2: Interesting. I've not seen any in Spotsylvania.
1: Really? Be thankful, man.
2: Yeah.
1: Grumpy says, kill them all.
2: Well, maybe you can go back today and do that.
1: Danielle from Fauquier says, I kill those like it's a sport.
2: Wow. I did not know about this.

0: the sidewalk.
1: Everybody's saying, yeah, Carrie B says, those are lantern bugs. Kill them. Everybody says that.
0: That's crazy. Now, AJ, if she was here, she'd be, no, don't kill them. Pick them up and put them in a jar.
1: Carrie says they're ruining the wineries.
0: Oh, that's not good. That's not good. They're in Manassas, Fairfax. They're pretty much all around. Not Lake of the Woods. And I... Lantern flies out of Manassas and parts of Fairfax County.
1: I just haven't noticed them in spot. If they're there, I have not noticed them. And I've been out quite a bit.
0: Go to Orange today and walk around for a little bit. You'll see so many, it's not even funny. I don't know why it would be. But apparently, Okay, so I guess everybody has experience with the lantern.
1: Yeah, everybody, everybody says that.
0: Stephanie D, good morning. We're heading into the 6 o'clock hour. Come with us. Leave the lantern flies behind.
1: Yeah, we don't want. Yeah, don't. Please don't bring them with you. Make sure you brush them off.
0: Yes, squish them. Libby is in the Casper Mechanical Heating and Air Conditioning Time Saver Traffic Center.
2: Jimmy, we still have crews battling brush fire heavily for the last 2 hours almost off of Patriot Highway, back near Orchard Ridge Drive and Old Telegraph Road. A lot of crews out here playing out for that. If you're heading south to Richmond, again, you got some pretty drenched conditions you're still driving under, so you're going to need a lot of extra care. You might already need extra travel time if you're going north on I-95 up toward DC building and toward Stafford. I see right shoulder activity just past the Dumfries exit ramp, and you have some delay trying to get over the Occoquan. Interloop crash at Arlington Boulevard's been blocking at least one right lane. That's pretty heavy. Eastbound I-66 heavy in towards Centerville. Sully's been full northbound north of 66. I'm Libby Kay from the B101.5 Time Saver Traffic Center.
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2: Gray Show. Oh yeah, baby. It's a Monday morning if I ever saw one. Oh, by the way, the general consensus is if you see a lantern fly, squish it.
3: Okay.
2: That's what I've been told. I ran into a bunch of these weird invasive bugs over the weekend in Orange.
3: Yeah.
2: And I had no idea what they were, but they were taking over the city, it seemed. And we had a lot of people check in and say, yeah, that's the red lantern bug. Kill them. Somebody even chimed in and said they kill them for a sport.
3: And the funny thing is, they seem to be in, some people have mentioned Stafford, but nobody has seen them in Spotsylvania.
2: We had one text from Spotsylvania.
3: Oh, somebody saw, okay.
2: And apparently these things are ruining wineries and stuff. I'm assuming.
3: Oh, yeah,

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1: All right, good morning. So we're finding out more and more about these lantern flies. So the number 540-899-1015 or 800-685-1015. The Grease Monkey hotlines are open. 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We're so glad to have you as our hotline sponsor. We appreciate you. I was in Orange over the weekend, just strolling around with the family, having a good time. Bought some delicious jalapeno cheddar sourdough from one of the stores there.
2: But you're going to share with me. I think it's you still are. I mean, what a guy.
1: I've got like half left, and I'm going to bring it for you and your wife. But don't tell my lady because she might hurt me.
2: I'll just say, it just showed up.
1: It just happened,
2: right? Yeah.
1: But while we're in Orange, we're walking around, you know, pushing the stroller, and you know, we're looking down a lot
2: because that's what you do on the weekends. Sometimes you just say, "Let's go to Orange."
1: I mean, that's what it was. We wanted to take a little trip and just get out of town.
2: Oh, I think that's great. Yeah.
1: And it was. It was phenomenal. We had Eli out. And since we're pushing him in the stroller, obviously we're looking down a lot more. And we kept noticing these bugs. And they were just everywhere, man.
2: Hmm.
1: And they weren't locusts. They weren't June bugs. And I have since come to find out, thanks to you checking in this morning and letting me know, they are lanterns.

0: flies, yeah. Red lantern flies, and apparently they are very invasive.
1: Huh.
0: They were all over the city of Orange. And I just got a text in from Jay in Spotsylvania, and here's what he says. He says, those lantern flies, and I'm reading directly off of his text message.
1: Jay has become our, he's become our lantern fly. Yeah, he's in lantern fly central right now.
0: Yeah, he's like our Steve Irwin. You know,
1: right.
0: I mean?
1: Yeah.
0: He says, those lantern flies kill, he says, kill everyone you come across. They're absolutely horrible for the economy. They're from Asia, and they first started showing up in Pennsylvania back around 2014 and have since managed to infect 19 states. And they're so bad for the plants, the veggies. In fact, so bad that the U.S. government has made an official site so that whenever someone comes across the lantern fly, they are asked to go to this link and report it.
1: How about that?
0: And he says, I'm from Spotsy and I've seen plenty of them. That is absolute insanity. I had no idea. 19 states. But here's the thing, man.
1: And I've never noticed him in Spotsy.
0: You got
1: to
0: get out.
1: I need to get out. Right.
0: But when he says he hasn't noticed him in Spotsy, what he means is I haven't seen him on my back porch. That's what he's saying.
1: Yeah. I mean, it was true. After I took the mildew off some of the walls and on the deck, I just sat there all weekend and admired it. Every time Mrs. Ted would come out, I would go, look at those walls. I mean, I've got to. Got to branch out a little bit.
0: Maybe the mildew is what's been keeping the lantern flies away from your house, you know?
1: Oh, now that there's no mildew there, they're gonna come in fast and strong.
0: You better watch out. Robin says there was one in my backyard yesterday.
1: Just one, though. If Robin, if you took care of it, like you should have, maybe it'll stay away from my backyard, because Robin doesn't live too far from me.
0: See? Sean is checking in this morning. Oh, it was nice to meet you, Sean. I was out at the this is off topic, but I was out at the Clear the Shelter event, Stafford County Animal Shelter, this weekend, and I met Sean. Sean, nice to meet you too, brother. Mike, let's see. I work at Safe Light on Route 3, and the lantern flies cover the back wall of the shop.
1: Really?
0: So
1: see, that place isn't far from me either.
0: So what are you guys doing about that?
1: What? Where have I been? This I become very suspect all of a sudden. What do you do?
0: I don't
1: do?
0: Think you actually live in Virginia, yeah. Do you?
1: This is just all these people like all around are talking about all these, and I've never seen them.
0: Nick says, I don't know how Ted hasn't seen these since he lives right near me. Every time we leave the house, there's about 5 to 8 of them on the door.
1: What?
0: And how are you supposed to kill all these things, by the way? Like, we can sit here all day and go, if you see them, kill them. It's like, okay, but there's probably, what, hundreds of thousands of these things?
1: Yeah.
0: So,
1: I want to know why I haven't seen them. Now I'm worried.
0: Kristen says, they also attack certain types of trees. We have about 12 lanternfly traps on our trees and have caught thousands of them. Holy cow. There's actual traps for these things.
1: Traps?
0: All right, so now I'm starting to freak out a little bit, man. Is this like the...
1: A little bit.
0: Yeah, Computer Mike, they're an invasive species. Kill them. Wow.
1: All these people though around me that are saying, yeah, they've seen them. I haven't even seen one.
0: That is crazy. Michelle says they're everywhere up that way towards the mountains in Winchester, the Winchester Warrington area.
1: Okay.
0: Awful bugs. Huh. Okay, so there you go. If you see them, you know what to do, I guess.
1: Yeah.

0: you know what to do, I guess.
1: Yeah.
0: That's insanity. I had never seen so many bugs in my life of the same species.
1: Yeah.
0: It was weird. Apparently, when they jump to fly, after they land on you, you got about 5 seconds to step on them before they jump again. This is crazy.
1: What?
0: So now I've got to time it? I've got to time my kill?
1: Wow. Well, since Nick, come on over to my house then, and you can every day. You can go around the perimeter and take care of these. I shouldn't have to. I'll let Nick do it.
0: Just walk around with a backpack vacuum and just suck them up everywhere you go.
1: Yeah,
0: you'd be a hero in spots if you did that.
1: Wow.
0: Just saying.
1: Okay. Well, wow, you've uncovered something.
0: Look at that. My bad, Sean. Oh, and there's a lovely picture of me and Sean. Look at that. See? Great.
1: Oh, look at that.
0: That's good stuff. She's a sister, not a brother. My bad. All right. Yeah, so a lot of texts are coming in now about these lantern flies. And
1: apparently they're everywhere. You have uncovered.
0: Wow.
1: You, my friend, have uncovered, you know, a building story.
0: It's the lantern fly invasion 2026.
1: No, yeah.
0: Libby's in the Casper Mechanical Heating and Air Conditioning Time Saver Traffic Center. 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
2: Jeremy, pick apart. South brush fire continues. This is quite a situation here. Off Patriot Highway, Orchard Ridge Drive area, off back off Old Telegraph Road, you'll see the activity. And you may even see some smokier conditions in the area. 95 for us is okay. Up through Stafford, it is building. I don't see any major delays just yet. Eastbound Garrisonville near Mine Road, crash clearing out. Fairfax is crashed northbound Fairfax County Parkway at Burke Center Parkway. 95 is building between the Occoquan and the Beltway. We had an interloop crash at Arlington Boulevard. That's gone. Centerville, Ordway Road northbound approaching Compton Road, a crash. I'm Libby Kay from the B101.5 Time Saver Traffic Center.
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1: Expect sunshine, heating up to 91 today, but feeling like 102 with a heat index, a light west breeze. Only a small chance of a pop-up shower or storm. Sunny skies tomorrow, high tomorrow 88. And Wednesday, sunshine's in the forecast with a high near 90. From the NKFloors.com Weather Center, Richard DeWedding at the Weather Channel.

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1: All right, here we go. It is 6:39, and we are so glad you're here on this Monday morning. Hope it's going good for you so far.
2: Apparently, the lantern bug things is a big deal. Robin texted me and said that it's a problem at the Frednet Stadium. They're everywhere.
1: What is going on with these things?
2: I know. Man?
1: We've got, you know, the great lantern bug invasion in 2026. We've got a fire at Pick Apart in Stafford this morning. Apparently, she's ablaze.
2: Yeah.
1: Do we know the severity of this fire? Do we?
2: I've just seen pictures. It doesn't look good.
1: You've seen pictures already?
2: I've seen pictures of fire. Yeah, and you can see. Libby sent me something from some pictures from some of the I-95 cameras, and there's just smoke from miles. You can see it from miles away.
1: Oh man!
2: So that's a bad situation.
1: Man, that's just not good.
2: Yeah,
1: that is not good. Well, how about some good news?
2: I think
1: we need some good news this morning.
2: Okay.
1: Do you have any?
2: Actually, not.
1: I've got some. Coming up at 7:40 this morning when we play
2: Know the Show.
1: I've got tickets. I'm excited about this. I've got tickets to the Roller Derby.
2: Wow.
1: You ever been to see the Roller Derby?
2: I have not, but I know people that are in the Roller Derby. Yeah. They are fascinating people. I'll tell you what.
1: They are, and they are tough people, too.
2: Oh, yeah. They all have, you know, they've got names that they go by, and... Oh, it's I do want to go.
1: Skull Crusher, and Bone Squisher.
2: Yeah, no, they are fabulous people.
1: They are, man, and it's a lot of fun to watch. It really is. And if you want to go check this out, it's going to be at the Fredericksburg Fieldhouse next Saturday, the 29th. Or you can always win tickets right here with us. And I'm going to go ahead and give you the answer again, a little refresh here, because it was, you know, it's been a couple days since Friday.
2: Mm-hmm.
1: The answer to Know the Show today is My Chemical Romance. So AJ is off for the first part of the week this week. Her and her husband are going to see her all-time favorite band in D.C., and that band is My Chemical Romance. That is the answer for Know the Show this morning at 7:40. And that'll be good for your roller derby tickets. How do you think you would fare in a roller derby match, Ted?
2: Not well.
1: You can't even skate, though. That's the problem.
2: No, I can't skate. But I'd be like the bug on a windshield.
1: Yeah, you would be. Oh, dude.
2: Yeah.
1: You'd be.
2: Yeah,
1: it wouldn't.
2: It's
1: day.
2: Yeah. It's. I'm. I. Let's not. Let's not. Oh, you. No. No. No. You. No. It would be. It would be. It would be ugly.
1: To our roller derby friends, if you're listening, I say get Ted out there and
2: let's
1: see what he's got.
2: No, Ted can tell you what he's got. I don't have game in that area.
1: I need you to lace him up.
2: Yeah.
1: I need you to lace him up and hit the track.
2: No. No, I've done a number of interviews with the roller derby folks.
1: Yeah.
2: And they would all crush me. And I mean not literally.
1: And I mean this literally too. There is no amount of money I wouldn't pay to see that.
2: I would be a crumpled, injured.
1: Yeah.
2: I would just be there crumpled on the side.
1: I love it.
2: Yeah.
1: I got $75 right now for a ticket.
2: Wow.
1: Just saying. 6:42, Libby is in the Casper Mechanical Heating and Air Conditioning Time Saver Traffic Center. What's up?
3: Pick Apart South Fire continues to be worked on. Patriot Highway near Orchard Ridge Drive. Got a lot of crews working out here. In fact, I'm looking at the 95 Spotsylvania camera, and I can see that huge plume of smoke coming up. So that's going to be visible for a lot of folks. Just got a downed tree call, part low on Shirley's Hill Road near Marie Road. Stafford County had a crash southbound 95, mile marker 135. I don't see anything here in the right lane anymore, nor do I see a delay. Northbound, I do see you jammed up in Stafford as you're coming after Courthouse between Aquia and Garrisonville. Had an earlier crash on Garrisonville eastbound after Mine Road. Fairfax crash northbound Fairfax County Parkway, Burke Center Parkway, Centerville 1 Ordway Road, northbound approaching Compton Road. I'm Libby Kay from the B101.5 Time Saver Traffic Center.

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1: All right, good morning. You want to see Ted get really mad? Watch this. I love this, especially on a Monday morning. This is going to be fun. I was walking around downtown Fredericksburg this weekend. Yesterday, actually. It was a really good time. And I was so happy to see fall decorations in one of the window displays at in one of the stores in downtown Fredericksburg. Pumpkins and autumn leaves and all kinds of fall stuff, man. It was a sight. It was beautiful. Probably the most beautiful thing I've ever seen in my life.
2: I just don't know what to say. It's summer. I don't hear this kind of thing in the spring. You know what? I saw some spring decorations in windows. No. You know, this is just... I just feel like just walking out and just saying I need to take a personal day.
1: Hey, if you're walking out,
2: a mental health day.
1: While you're out, can you pick me up a pumpkin spice latte?
2: Oh my goodness!
1: Just saying.
2: It's summer. It is summer. It's going to be humid today. It's going to be wonderfully humid today.
1: I know, but seeing those fall decorations, I saw a skelly this weekend too, brother. I saw a big, tall skeleton up, and it's good to see people just kind of getting in the spirit. I was at the grocery store yesterday, and they had all kinds. You know, they had those scented pine cones out there with that spicy smell to them, you know, that really gives that fall aroma in the house. They've got the pine cones, and they got, like, the little broom, whatchamacallits, and they've got some of the pumpkin statues out there.
2: It's summer. I don't know why. I don't know why this excites you.
1: It was beautiful.
2: No, there's no beauty in it.
1: It excites me because I just know that you're going to have a come apart about this, man. You're steaming right now, brother. And I think you need to just embrace this. It's 37 days until fall.
2: Yeah, there's no embracing.
1: And yeah, I mean, it's going to be great. Maybe the lantern flies will go away come October, you know? Maybe they'll be gone. Look, he can't.
2: I'm just all choked up. I'm choked up about the whole thing. Oh. It's so upsetting to me. I just... If you all knew how upsetting this was, you all would stop this talk about happy fall, y'all.
1: We most definitely wouldn't. And yeah. In fact, I think this is why we keep going with it.
2: It's just, I mean, you've got people who every day give you the countdown till fall and
1: 37 days. Michelle's checking in on the Grease Monkey Hotline. She says, my 12-foot skelly stays up all year long, baby.
2: Wow.
1: This is the vibe I'm here for. This is the vibe. This is the one.
2: It's summer right now.
1: You got your costume picked out for Halloween? Yeah.

0: Yeah.
1: This is so upsetting.
0: I will say this, though. I don't know if you've seen any of the Halloween candy out yet.
1: I have not.
0: It's there. And boy, is it expensive.
1: Ooh. Huh. Whew. Well, that's not surprising because everything is right now.
0: I'm just saying, you might want to, you know how some people, when it comes to trick-or-treating, they leave a bowl of candy out and turn the lights off or whatever?
1: Yeah, maybe says, you don't want to do that.
0: It says, please take one.
1: Yeah.
0: You're going to need somebody there and managing inventory.
1: Monitoring that. That's two. Hey, no. Hey. Put that back.
0: I don't care if you're Spider-Man. Put it back.
1: Lori says some stores now have Christmas stuff.
0: Yeah, well.
1: Okay. And she keeps a Santa up all. Lori.
0: I got to go get some firewood. This reminds me for the fireplace.
1: Lori and Spotsy keeps a Santa up all year round?
0: What's wrong with that? This is America. I love it. I might decorate for Christmas today. Put the icicle lights up. I don't know.
1: Maybe I should. Maybe that's what I need to do. Just put the tree up right now.
0: Yeah. Me and you are going to the pumpkin patch this year, pal. You jot that down in your planner.
1: Jot that down in my day book.
0: Yeah. Okay. VT from Ashland says, I'm just waiting for the seeds to go on sale at Home Depot so I can get ready for next year. There you go. VT's getting ready for next spring and summer. And there's a picture of Michelle's skeleton. Love to see it.
1: Look at that. Michelle.
0: Beautiful.
1: Michelle.
0: Yes.
1: Michelle, you don't mean it. Please, just go take it down. Go take it down, Michelle. You don't mean it. It's summer.
0: 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What's happening?
2: Jeremy, that heavy plume of smoke you may be seeing in Spotsylvania County is related to the Pick-Apart South fire that continues there. Patriot Highway near Orchard Ridge Drive. A lot of crews have been working out here since about 4 o'clock this morning. Yeah, there are still secondaries that are wet. I'm starting to see some sun breaks, though, in some areas, despite it being pretty cloudy. Southbound 95 in Stafford, crash at mile marker 135, maybe blocking the right lane. It is delayed on the approach. I just can't see the lane blockages. I do know they're to the right. Northbound 95, just routine delays in Stafford. It's getting brighter, though, toward the Occoquan. That may be an additional sun glare delay. Eastbound 66, you got it coming here, passing Manassas and Sudley Road. Full there, not quite jam passing Route 50, but it's bright. I'm Libby Kay from the B101.5 Time Saver Traffic Center.
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2: All right. Good morning. Good morning, Jeremy and Ted here. How you doing? Welcome aboard for a big Monday morning. And welcome back, Loudoun County Schools.
3: Mm-hmm.
2: Hey-o, first day of school.
3: Yep.
2: I love it. Another hot one today, although I would like to remind you, 31 days until fall, so don't fret.
3: 37.
2: Is it 37?
3: It's 37.
2: What did I say?
3: You said 31.
2: Oh, wishful thinking, huh?
3: You're taking a week away from summer, and that's just the kind of thing you and others in this group would do. They would take summer away from me. To me, that is just... Now it's gotten personal.
2: It is.
3: Now it's gotten very personal. Let's take a week away of summer from him. He won't notice.
2: Ted Schubel, that's him. Beautiful man, you. He's got three things you need to know. Good morning.
3: Morning, Jeremy. The Fredericksburg School Board will choose an interim member tonight to fill the at-large seat vacated by Jarvis Bailey. The person chosen will serve through the end of the year. Voters will select someone to complete the remainder of the term in November. The oyster shell left behind after dinner could get a second life, helping rebuild oyster reefs and strengthening the Chesapeake Bay. Friends of the Rappahannock is working with restaurants, festivals, and other partners to collect and recycle shells. Jen Sagan with FOR says they need more participants. Another school joins the list today. Welcome back, Loudoun County. Details, B1015.com, or check our Facebook page.
2: I'm so sorry that I took one of your three things you need to know away from you there.
3: You're trying to take a week of... What else are you taking away from me? You've taken a week away. You took away one of my three things. You took away a week of summer. What's next?
2: What's next? I'll tell you what's next. Those kayaks on the top of your car outside right now,
3: yeah,
2: that you keep up there to make people think you're some kind of outdoorsman, but you never take them off the roof rack.
3: My
2: I'm taking them today. I'm taking those kayaks.

0: bikes today, and I'm going to do something with them because I like the outdoors. You just ride. You're a poser. You ride around with kayak. Look at me. I got kayaks on my roof.
1: And I don't even know about the lantern bugs.
0: Then you don't know about the invasive species that is the lantern bug.
1: I haven't even seen one.
0: Get a life.
1: Boy, your voice, though, it got you like it raised.
0: I know. You got me teed off over here. Let's see. Here's a text. Can I get a shout out? Good morning. Welcome back to the teachers and staff at Chris Young Elementary. Chris Young Elementary.
1: I think that's in Prince William.
0: There we go.
1: I believe that is in Prince William County.
0: All right. Chris Young. There we go. It is in Prince William. Nice job, Ted. Nice job. Let's check in with Libby. She's in the Casper Mechanical Heating and Air Conditioning Time Saver Traffic Center. What's happening?
2: Pick Apart South fire continues. Jeremy, Patriot Highway between Massaponics Church and Spotsylvania Parkway. This is near Orchard Ridge Drive. So plan out for delay here. Right now, 95 okay. Southbound has a crash at mile marker 135. Still reportedly in the right lane. On and off, I have seen jam ups on the approach. Northbound is heavy as you're coming up after Courthouse, Sequoia to Garrisonville. Cloudy, but of course, there's a sunbreak right at the Occoquan where you would jam up anyway, so you're extra full trying to get between Prince William Parkway and Gordon. Brighter in pockets, too, around D.C., northbound 395. You're bunched up over the 14th Street Bridge, 66. A heavy crawl through Manassas trying to get beyond Sudley Road. I'm Libby Kay from the B101.5 Time Saver Traffic Center.
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1: All right, good morning. Listen up. There's a good chance I may change your life right now.
2: Oh, you've changed my life. You've changed my life in the last few minutes. You tried to take a week away of my summer. I don't take that lightly.
1: Will you allow me to make up like a little plus tax? Will you allow me to make up for it?
2: Maybe.
1: Okay.
2: Maybe.
1: Now, this may not be new to you. This is new to me.
2: Okay.
1: And I thought, now when I tell you it was life-changing, you may say, well, Jeremy, you must not have a lot going on in your life. And that may be true. However, this is how it went down.
2: Yeah.
1: Friday night, Ashley and I and Eli are just hanging out in the living room.
2: Yeah.
1: Very low-key.
2: Okay.
1: Kind of night.
2: Yeah.
1: And I sat down next to Ashley and I looked over at her and I said, I wonder if there's a such thing as pizza soup. And it was the most random thought. Random thought.
2: That sounds disgusting anyway. But anyway, continue on. I just can't think of anything more.
1: Respectfully, you sound disgusting. But so she goes, I don't know. And then just kind of just never minds it. You know what I mean?
2: Uh-huh.
1: 45 minutes later, I'm in the kitchen whipping up some pizza soup, my man. And it has changed the game. I cannot begin to tell you.
2: I've not seen lantern bugs and I've never heard of pizza soup. I don't want to deal with either of them.
1: Are you kidding me?
2: I haven't, seriously.
1: Ted.
2: So I really get out even less. If you thought a few minutes ago, wow, he hasn't seen all these lantern bugs that everybody has talked about. And now I have never heard of pizza soup. Never.
1: Well, you might want to jot it down because
2: no.
1: This is going to become a fall winter staple in the soup lineup. I'm telling you right now.
2: It just makes me want to gag.
1: Why?
2: Not to be dramatic or anything.
1: Never dramatic.
2: No.
1: So, diced tomatoes.
2: Yeah.
1: Tomato sauce, tomato paste, garlic, onions, and you can put whatever you want in it as far as protein goes, but I put pepperoni, an Italian sausage, Italian seasoning, chicken broth, and then when it's nice and hot, you bring it out, top it with mozzarella cheese, and I'm telling you right now, I serve it up to Ashley, and she's my taste. Like, she's honest with me about stuff that I cook, right?
2: Yeah.
1: I do the majority of the cooking in the house, and I'm glad to. I give her her bowl of pizza soup. 30 seconds later, I hear, oh my gosh. I go, what? She goes, this tastes just like pizza. And I said, well, yeah, babe, it's pizza soup. It is pizza. And Ted, it has absolutely changed the game.
2: All I can say is, as succinctly as possible, no. No.
1: You wouldn't even try it?
2: No.
1: I was going to bring you some in, dude. I was going to bring you a little dish in. I guarantee, and that mozzarella melts and gets all up in there, dude. And the Italian seasoning with the pepperoni and the Italian sausage. It is, I'm telling you, if you like pizza, you're going to like pizza soup. The only thing that it's missing is the crust. And what can you do for that? Well, you can make some breadsticks.
2: Yeah, you could do that.
1: Dip some breadsticks in it. I would not lie to you about my culinary ventures. I would not do it. If it was disgusting, I would tell you. Somebody just sent a text in on the Grease Monkey hotlines. If you want to chime in, you can do it too. 540-899-1015 or 800-685-1015. The text says, it's probably good because I've made lasagna soup before and it was actually delicious. See?
2: I have never heard of this.
1: Ted, I'm telling you.
2: I don't think I want it.
1: I think the kids would love this too. If you have kids that love pizza, but then they also like soup and they're a little bit adventurous.
2: Yeah.
1: When it comes to this stuff.
2: Now, see, that is one thing. I'm not adventurous with food. I am not.
1: And that's why whenever you give opinions on food, I'm like, yeah, whatever.
2: Because, right. Which you probably should.
1: But it was a game changer. And here's the great thing. You can mix it up and make it however you want.
2: Somebody wants you to put the recipe online.
1: I can do that. John says, hashtag fancy tomato soup.
2: It's good, yes.
1: And I knew that was going to be a response. And that was my thought, too.
2: But you've added some stuff to it.
1: Absolutely.
2: I don't...

0: because Ashley liked it. That makes me, that gives me pause.
1: Like in a good way, or
0: in a good way?
1: In a good way.
0: Yeah, in a good way. Yeah, it makes me, but.
1: But the fact that I sat there and I was like, just randomly on a Friday night, I wonder if there's a such thing as pizza soup.
0: I have never heard of it. But yeah, I mean, there can be any kind.
1: You're right. I'm telling you.
0: And several people now have talked about lasagna. So I have not heard of that.
1: Guarantee you that's good too. I just wanted to throw that out there because we are heading into, very quickly, we're heading into soup season. I know
0: it's summer. No, we're not. We are not.
1: No, we are.
0: No, we aren't. We are not. We're not rapidly. It's a long way.
1: And I'll tell you what. Better than me posting the recipe online, the best thing you can do is just a simple Google search, because there are a ton of different pizza soup recipes.
0: Oh, okay.
1: But, and you can find one.
0: Find one that's got things that you like in it. Sure.
1: And you can make, you know, minor changes however you want, however you see fit, whatever. If you like Hawaiian style pizza, why not make Hawaiian pizza soup? You could do that. You could throw pineapple and ham in there.
0: Yeah,
1: you can do this however you want. And I'm getting some good ideas from you checking in this morning on the Grease Monkey Hotlines. Serve the soup in a bread bowl for the crust. Oh. Amen. Whoever sent that, amen. Talk to me. I see you in the back. Proper Good makes

0: a bagged pizza soup sold at Walmart. See, and I, all these years, pizza soup has never once crossed my mind. Not once, ever.
1: Yeah.
0: Leslie says, I am totally making pizza soup this week. Leslie, when you make it, please let me know how it was. Please let me know. Let's see. When I was a little girl, on the box of Lipton Ringo noodle soup, there was a recipe for using that to make pizza soup. You use the Lipton ring, a noodle, added water, pizza sauce, mozzarella, and pepperoni. And my mom used to make it for me, and it was so good. See, Ted, you got to give stuff like this a chance.
1: I can't. I can't.
0: What is Doug chiming in with the comedy? Marijuana will make you think some crazy things. Get out of here, man. Hunger will also do that to you.
1: I can't. I just can't.
0: Hillary says, croutons for crunch. That would be a great addition. Absolutely. And then Rebecca says, Ted, I think you need to broaden your taste buds past tuna. I think she's right, man.
1: You might be. You might be, Rebecca. You might make a good point there.
0: Do yourself a favor, if you're a soup lover and a pizza lover, look up a recipe for pizza soup. Give it a try. When fall and winter come around and you're looking for a hearty soup, you are going to look back and you're going to go, thanks, Jeremy. I love you. And I'm going to go, I love you too. Anytime. Anything I can do to help. Soup season, 37 days. Libby's in the Casper Mechanical Heating and Air Conditioning Time Saver Traffic Center. Know the show's up next. We've got tickets to roller derby. Hey, Libby, what's up?
2: A huge plume of smoke over Spotsylvania County is due to the fire at Pick Apart South, Patriot Highway near Orchard Ridge Drive. A lot of crews still out here working. Going to be here for a while, I imagine. A lot of sun breaks impacting travelers and still in some areas where you're driving on wet roadways. 95 southbound crash, mile marker 134 had been blocking the right lane. We had delays there. Northbound side of I-95 is bright and full through Stafford between Courthouse and Garrisonville. You'll delay trying to get over the Occoquan pretty heavily. A lot of volume on northbound 395 building and into some bright sunshine. Same story here, eastbound I-66 getting past Sudley Road to Manassas. Just beyond Sully, looks like there's some right shoulder activity. I'm Libby Kay from the B101.5 Time Saver Traffic Center.
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0: says, hey, Jeremy, Ted and AJ have their book club. You should have your cooking club where people can share recipes. How about that? Not a bad idea, really.
1: That's not a bad idea.
0: Not a bad idea.
1: Yeah.
0: Not all of my recipes are good, but I've found some that work for us that make it into rotation.
1: At the moment, I'm not sure that pizza soup is good. I have great concerns.
0: Well, you got to try it first.
1: Great concerns.
0: Do you like shrimp?
1: Yeah.
0: Yeah, we're going to do shrimp bowls tonight. We've got this nice shrimp bowl recipe we're going to do tonight.
1: Okay.
0: And tomorrow night, maybe some mahi-mahi. You ever had mahi-mahi? It's the superior fish.
1: I'm sure I have, because I'm a fish guy.
0: You're a fish guy?
1: Yeah.
0: Mahi-mahi is where it's at, man. So I think this week is seafood week from the sounds of it. But
1: okay.
0: We're having fun. Trying new things. Getting out there, you know?
1: Any tuna on the menu at all this week?
0: We had tuna last week, my man. It was in our sushi, but we had it. It was delicious.
1: Hmm. Okay.
0: It was the raw variety.
1: Okay. Well, the fact that you had tuna, I mean, even that, you've stepped up a notch in my book.
0: Yeah, no, tuna's my preferred fish on sushi, and I love ahi tuna, seared tuna, stuff like that.
1: Okay.
0: Good stuff. Yeah, pretty much everything except the tuna that tastes like cat food that you get. That's not my kind of tuna.
1: I'll put that on a salad?
0: Mm. Yeah.
1: Delicious.
0: Mm-hmm, mm-hmm. It is 7:42. It is time to see if you
2: know the show.
0: Hey ho! This is exciting, man. We've got tickets to the Fredericksburg Roller Derby. If you don't know what roller derby is, well, they basically lace up the skates. They throw on the pads
1: and they go at it.
0: They all have
1: specific names. Yeah, just the Fredericksburg Roller Derby people are just they are great. I've gotten to know some of them and love them.
0: Tough people.
1: Oh, I would never go out on the track with them. And the roller derby around here, it's not a banked track, and elevated, but they're tough. I would be a crumpled mass of humanity.
0: Yeah.
1: Broken bones, sprains, all kinds of things. You name it, I'd have it.
0: We mentioned Rumble Daddy sometimes on the show, you know, as a name for thunder, and somebody sent a text in earlier and said if Ted did roller derby, he would be a crumble daddy. He would be a crumble daddy.
1: Yes, it would. That is very true.
0: Two tickets to the Roller Derby next Saturday, Fredericksburg Fieldhouse. If you want to go, you got to know the show. 540-899-1015 or 800-685-1015. It is the Grease Monkey Hotlines. AJ is not here, as you may have noticed. She won't be back until Thursday.
1: Mm-hmm.
0: I will be gone Thursday. So.
1: Oh, okay.
0: Yeah. But she's going this week to see her all-time favorite band. And all you have to do is tell us which band that is. Give us a buzz and tell us which band she's going to see in DC. I believe at Nat Stadium, I do believe.
1: Okay.
0: It has something to do with romance in the title. I'm not going to completely give it away. But this is her favorite band, and she had an opportunity to go see him, and that's what she's going to do. So hit us up, 540-899-1015 or 800-685-1015. 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
3: Fire pick apart south Patriot Highway, Orchard Ridge Drive, right between Massaponics Church and Spotsylvania Parkway. This has been going on since about 4 o'clock this morning. That heavy plume of smoke continues to blow. I can even see it here from I-95 over Spotsylvania. We're okay on I-95 through Spotsylvania. The southbound crash, mile marker 134, onto the right shoulder. That delay eased. Northbound is pretty full in Stafford between Courthouse and Aquia. A lot of bright sun breaks now that may be impacting travelers. Could help dry out roads and grounds because we've had still plenty of downed tree calls this morning. Not major power outage issues that I have noticed. The sun's really getting you, though, trying to get north over the Occoquan. 395 eastbound I-66, a crawl. Interloops just full coming up from 95 to Braddock. I'm Libby Kay from the B101.5 Time Saver Traffic Center.

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1: 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Delicious. 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She said,

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0: So unfortunately, we can't play our phone call back of our winner this morning.
1: But somebody was a winner.
0: I would like to announce that Anne-Marie is the winner of Know the Show this morning. Congratulations, Anne-Marie. Nice work. The question was, what band is AJ going to see this week? It's her favorite band of all time. And the answer is My Chemical Romance. So congratulations to Anne-Marie. You got yourself two tickets to the Fredericksburg Roller Derby. Next Saturday at the Fredericksburg Fieldhouse. It's going to be a lot of fun. Ted, who was your favorite band, or who is your favorite band? Did you have one growing up?
1: I liked them all.
0: Give me one. Band or singer. Give me either one. Either past or present, whichever you want to do.
1: That's a good question.
0: Yeah. Give me a good answer.
1: As a kid, I've just drawn a blank. I really have drawn a blank. So what about you?
0: Well, I need to know because we're going to make it Know the Show tomorrow. So.
1: Oh, well, I can't think of anybody. I'm just. I like this song.
0: Yeah.
1: the Jeopardy singers.
0: You like Earth, Wind, and Fire?
1: I did like it. Yeah, I do like.
0: Okay,
1: Earth, Wind,
0: well, let's
1: we'll
0: do
1: go
0: that.
1: With Earth, Wind, and Fire. Yeah.
0: For the sake of the show, we're gonna go with that.
1: Yeah.
0: All right. Earth, Wind, and Fire is or was Ted's favorite group, musical group. So
1: a few years ago, they were at John Paul Jones Arena, JPJ in Charlottesville, and I went. Singers get old, and
0: everybody gets old.
1: It just wasn't the same. It was such a letdown.
0: It hardly is the same, right? Like, you've got some of these singers on stage that were big back in the day, and they're like 94 now.
1: I don't think Philip Bailey was with them at JPJ, but all the others were, and they were older.
0: It's like, maybe you shouldn't do this anymore.
1: Yeah, you feel like that. I mean, some still put on good shows. Some of the old groups, but.
0: Well, it was like going to see Kiss. You know, they went on their farewell tour in 2000 and then just kept touring up until like last year or the year before. And they're in their mid-70s walking around in 6-inch platform shoes.
1: Yeah.
0: And they can barely move around in them. Not good. Not good.
1: Yeah.
0: Sometimes you got to just say, hey.
1: But then there's Keith Richards, who never seems to. Well, he looks old, but he never goes away.
0: Mick Jagger, same thing.
1: Yeah.
0: All right, Earth, Wind, and Fire would be the answer for Know the Show tomorrow morning. It is the Jeremy Gray Show. What's up, Jeremy and Ted here? AJ's not. She's gone. She's away. She's doing stuff. 7:54, Libby's in the Casper Mechanical Heating and Air Conditioning Time Saver Traffic Center.
2: Pick Apart South Fire continues to burn along Patriot Highway near Orchard Ridge Drive. This is between Spotsylvania Parkway and Massaponics Church. You can see that huge plume of smoke. We're accident-free. Outside of that, we've been pretty uneventful this morning. Had some downed tree calls here and there. FYI, still has some pretty soaked grounds. Northbound side of I-95, though, bright and slow, trying to get beyond a courthouse and all the way up to Garrisonville. You'll delay, of course, trying to get over the Occoquan. Slower because of the sunshine. Northbound 395, extra jammy now. You're about 18 minutes for just the 8 miles between 95 and the 14th Street Bridge, and a major crawl for eastbound I-66 travelers trying to get out of Manassas and beyond Route 50. I'm Libby K from the B101.5 Time Saver Traffic Center.

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2: Gray Show. Good Monday morning to you. Appreciate you being here. Hope you had a great weekend. Had a great time Saturday at the Stafford County Animal Shelter for the Clear the Shelter event with Ginger Walker and the Give Back team of Coldwell Banker Elite. A lot of pets adopted, all thanks to Ginger Walker. She covered the adoption fees, every single one of them, so that was a lot of fun. Going to take a check in with Ted here.
3: Morning,
2: He's got three things you need to know this morning. Morning, sir.
3: Morning, Jeremy. The Fredericksburg School Board will choose an interim member tonight to fill the at-large seat vacated by Jarvis Bailey. The person chosen will serve through the end of the year. Voters will select someone to complete the remainder of the term in November. The oyster shell left behind after dinner could get a second life, helping rebuild oyster reefs and strengthen the Chesapeake Bay. Friends of the Rappahannock working with restaurants, festivals, and other partners to collect and recycle shells. Jen Sagan with FOR says they need more participants. Another school joins the list today. Welcome back, Loudoun County. Details, B1015.com, or check our Facebook page.
2: 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Thank you, Ted. 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Good morning.
4: Pick Apart South Fire continues to burn along Patriot Highway near Orchard Ridge Drive. So this is between Spotsylvania Parkway and Massaponics Church Road. You may have some slowdowns through here. Most of the activity is off of the roadway, obviously. This is going to be an ongoing situation, though, and you can see that heavy plume of smoke still. Now, it's a bright ride for commuters this morning, especially, of course, if you're heading east or north. Northbound 95 is inching coming up toward Aquia, especially those left lanes. Just volume, as far as I understand. You are delayed trying to get over the Occoquan. Of course, sun's not helping you here. Inner loops crawling off of I-95 up almost to Little River Turnpike. Westbound I-66 before Route 50. Accident. Looks like the left lane is blocked on the main line. Both the express

0: lanes are blocked, but they may be letting you go by on the left express shoulder. I'm Libby Kay from the B101.5 Time Saver Traffic Center.
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1: Right, all right. Good morning, 8:17. Want to welcome back Loudoun County Public Schools today. Yes, indeed. Hope you have a fantastic year. And, well, why is it, you may be wondering, kids, why do we go to school?
2: Ah, yes, it's the back-to-school season. And one question we've been getting a lot from young kids lately is, why do I have to go to school? Well, kids, that's a great question. And the answer is actually pretty simple. You have to go to school because eventually you'll need a job. And school is where you'll spend your entire childhood preparing for that exciting moment when you can get up at the butt crack of dawn to sit in traffic and then cry at a desk for 8 hours before doing it all again the next day. Now, eventually you'll get paid for all this hard work, which sounds fantastic, until you discover that you'll be giving most of it away to the government, your landlord, the electric company, and some random streaming service you forgot you subscribe to. But that's okay, because you'll still have enough money left over to buy the occasional fast food combo meal. Then, sometime around your 40s, you'll start making exciting adult purchases, like a new water heater and a $900 repair to a car that was working perfectly fine the day before.
3: What?
2: But the best part is that after spending the majority of your childhood being told school prepares you for the future, you'll eventually realize nobody actually remembers what they learned in the classroom anyway. So when you ask, why do I have to go to school? The answer is, so you can spend 12 years learning things you'll eventually need to Google. And you'll think to yourself, you know what? This is exactly what they were preparing me for. Happy learning and welcome back to school.
1: Hey, you know, I'll say this, a lot of truth is said in jest, you know? That water heater comment, really, that one cut deep. That one, those things are not cheap. Oh, that new roof, the new HVAC system, yeah, loving it. But seriously, have a great day at school and do great things. 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Good morning.
4: Lots of work continues, Jeremy, at the Pick Apart South fire along Patriot Highway, just south of Spotsylvania Parkway. Heavy smoke through the area. Avoid it as best you can, please. This is going to be ongoing throughout the day. Stafford's got the bulk of delays on I-95. Southbound, I see a van here on the left shoulder as you're coming down towards Centerport Parkway, and all the lanes are jammed. There may be something to the right side, too. Northbound's just a lot of volume between Courthouse and Garrisonville. You've got northbound jam-ups. In fact, you got southbound jam-ups at the Occoquan, too. But southbound's okay down toward Dumfries. Westbound 66 is starting to crawl coming off the Beltway. The crash blocks the left lane on the main line by Chain Bridge. It also has been blocking the express lane, so they're not a better bet for you. Eastbound's really crawling here, too, but that's also sun glare delay. I'm Libby Kay from the B101.5 Time Saver Traffic Center.

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4: Expect sunshine, heating up to 91 today, but feeling like 102 with a heat index, a light west breeze. Only a small chance of a pop-up shower or storm. Sunny skies tomorrow, high tomorrow 88. And Wednesday, sunshine's in the forecast with a high near 90. From the NKFloors.com Weather Center, Richard DeWedding at the Weather Channel.

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1: Good morning. Appreciate you being here. And what are we at? 37 days till fall now. Really excited about that. Saw some fall decorations downtown Fredericksburg yesterday. A couple of the storefronts. Couldn't wait to get here and tell Ted about it this morning because I know it drives him crazy. But I saw autumn leaves and pumpkins and little scarecrows and stuff like that. Just get a little early start. No big deal. I mean, when you think about it, it's really not that early considering there are places in the area that do their Christmas tree lighting like 2 days after Halloween. So, you know, to each their own. Hollywood 101's coming up next. Hang tight. 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Time Saver Traffic Center. Good morning.
2: Pick apart South Fire. Work continues, Jeremy, here on Patriot Highway just south of Spotsylvania Parkway. A lot of activity and a lot of smoke still blowing through the area. You got road work on northbound Warrington now between Poplar Lover Road and Stork Road. You're okay on 95. Northbound still a little heavier as you're coming in toward Garrisonville area. Southbound delays more so now over the Occoquan despite some brighter conditions. Southbound 395, a crash after King Street blocks the left lane. Westbound I-66, the accident by Chainbridge cleared. The delays easing pretty well too. I'm Libby K from the B101.5 Time Saver Traffic Center.
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1: 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And I got to tell you, this is never, it's never fun to talk about this kind of stuff on Hollywood 101, but it is real life. These are real people. I woke up to the news this morning, as I'm sure you did, that actress Hayden Panettiere has passed away at the age of 36. And no cause of death has been reported yet. Obviously, this is very fresh and was announced overnight. You may remember Hayden from several different roles. She had quite a career. In fact, she first appeared in a commercial in 1990 at just 11 months old. And her full-time acting career began in 1994 when she played Sarah Roberts on One Life to Live. She was also Claire Bennett on the NBC superhero series Heroes. Kirby Reed in Scream, you may remember that. Juliet Barnes. She played Juliet Barnes in the ABC CMT musical drama series Nashville. That was a huge show. Huge show. And the latter earned her two nominations for the Golden Globe Award for Best Supporting Actress for miniseries or television film. So quite the career there, and just sad all the way around. 36 years old, obviously just entirely too young for your life to come to an end. But more details, I'm sure, will be released in the coming days as to what happened to Hayden. But certainly some sad news out of Hollywood.

0: Patriot Highway south of Spotsylvania Parkway, and the work continues here. I can still see that white plume coming up, I'll say over the trees, just south of the Spotsylvania Interchange. At this point, 95, though, has been on the ease off, and we do have road work, though, on Plank from Black Meadow Road over to Foxgate Drive. You've got bridge inspection here on the left and left lane. Watch for crews out until about noon. Beltway still a little fuller, Interloop passing 95, northbound 395 trying to ease, southbound, though, still jams down toward King Street. Crash here has been blocking the left lane. 66 eastbound, still a lot of sun glare delay pockets getting toward the Beltway. I'm Libby Kay from the B101.5 Time Saver Traffic Center.
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0: 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Oh, what can we say about Park Lane Tavern that hasn't already been said? 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

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Half price fish and chips, but even better, 100% of the proceeds from the food from noon to 2 goes to Children's National Hospital. 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

0: B101.5. Today's best music. I'm Kristen Nash. And have you heard of this little thing called Kalahari? Kalahari Resorts and Conventions. That's coming right into our area. We went south this weekend to Chesterfield, to Pocahontas State Park for the weekend. And I'm telling you, slow down as you're driving by Kalahari. It is so huge with these water parks and water slides that come right out of the building, and the elephants are there. It's so incredibly cool. What is also cool is they are bringing a ton of jobs to our community. 1,400 plus positions available. Management, accounting, food service. I mean, what you name it. If there's anything that you're good at, I can guarantee Kalahari has a position for you. So here's the deal. They're having a hiring event. August 21st, Germana Community College. You want the details? 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

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I'm Kristen Nash. Good morning, friend. Hope you're having a fantastic day. 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

101.5. Today's best music. I'm Kristen Nash, and today is the day for lunch. You want some lunch, don't you? Of course we want lunch. The place to get at Park Lane Tavern in the Village behind Spotsylvania Town Center. 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

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Today's best music. How about those Commanders won their first preseason game? That's exciting. Okay, you know, I know it's just preseason, but isn't it nice to start with a good start? 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

B101.5. It's Taylor Swift. I'm Kristen Nash, and today's the day. You hungry? Lunch today, Park Lane Tavern. If you're heading out for lunch right now, head over there, because proceeds going to Children's National Hospital with Park Lane Tavern in the Bay.

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It's all commercial free thanks to Amy Cherry Taylor and Associates with Porch and Stable Realty. And I know you are going to Park Lane Tavern for lunch, right? 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

Hawaii's best music. 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It's coming. 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Thank you, Park Lane Tavern, for giving all the proceeds from lunch back to Children's National Hospital with the B101.5 Carathon today. 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

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I'm Kristen Nash. And listen, if you can't get to Park Lane Tavern for lunch, you can order, go get it, and bring it home for dinner. And you're still helping the kids at Children's National Hospital. Yeah, you are. Just order before 2 o'clock, go pick it up, and then boom, you've got dinner taken care of, and the kids and families at Children's National Hospital through the B101.5 Carathon are also getting taken care of. 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

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Well, my friend Andy Lynn said he loved his lunch at Park Lane Tavern. 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
4: Weather Channel forecast.
10: Sunshine and sweltering heat here this afternoon. 91, feeling like 102 with a passing late afternoon shower or storm. Chance for showers and storms this evening with clouds overnight tonight, low 71. From the NKFloors.com Weather Center, Richard DeWedding at the Weather Channel.

0: B101.5, today's best music. I'm Kristen Nash, and I'm getting out of here so Tony B can come on in. He's got all kinds of things for you, kicking everything off with 10 songs in a row, commercial free. Jumping right into Survey Says, where you can win a free book from Fred Books online. 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And then a beautiful bouquet of flowers from Flowers by Val could be you at Trivia with Tony B. So there you go. All kinds of things going on this afternoon. Stick around. I'll catch you right here tomorrow with B101.5.
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1: A little after 4 o'clock on this Monday afternoon, it is time for Tony's Trivia.
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1: First correct answer wins a $60 gift certificate for a beautiful bouquet from Flowers by Val. All right, here is today's question. In the comic strip Garfield, who is the honest, true blue, and decent canine best friend, and often victim of Garfield and his tricks. One more time. 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Think you know? Hit me on the Grease Monkey Hotlines, 540-899-1015 or 800-685-1015. 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
3: On the highways, we continue dealing with several issues, Tony. One is a reported crash right by Fredericksburg at Plank Road, southbound 95. Further up near Dumfries, we've still got that stalled truck on the right side blocking it. And in that backup, it looks like we've got a couple of accidents as well in the area around Boswell's Corner. A couple of incidents reported on the Beltway, both outer loop of the Beltway between St. Barnabas Road and Branch Avenue in Maryland, and a crash on 66 West is still being worked before Nutley. The one crash in Bull Run still being worked on 28 with all lanes still reportedly closed. I'm J.R. Russ in the B101.5 Time Saver Traffic Center.
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1: All right, today's Tony's trivia question. In Garfield, who is the honest, true blue, and decent canine best friend and often victim of Garfield and his tricks?
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1: Yes, it is. Hope you're doing well on this Monday afternoon. Thank you so much for tuning in. And I'm wondering, are you following B101.5 on social media? 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
1: Tony, we can see that crash at Bull Run on 28. All lanes closed both directions. Police are directing there, but quite the backup. Can't quite see the accident itself, but plenty of traffic. In Maryland, a couple of issues, both on Branch Avenue, an ongoing problem at an old branch just inside the Beltway, and another one has popped up between Clinton and Brandywine. That's an accident on Branch northbound at Moores Road. It looks like the accidents on the inner loop of the Beltway have cleared up in Maryland, but the crash on 66 West before Nutley is still being worked, but it is on the right shoulder. We've also cleared that stalled truck northbound 95, so things are improving there, but we still have delays around Quantico. And locally, just the usual slowing on Plank Road as well as Blue Gray Parkway, Warrenton at Southern Gateway, and one South Point in Falmouth. I'm J.R. Russ at the B101.5 Time Saver Traffic Center.
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So is the Pink Pony Club a real place? 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
2: Tony, the crash on westbound 66 at Nutley is still on the right shoulder, not causing a big problem. But past that, we do have a big one that has backups almost to Nutley from US 50 at Fair Oaks. That's a crash on the left side of the local lanes, but they're also taking out one of the express lanes as they have vehicles on both sides of the divider. So westbound 66 shooting up to about 40 minutes now, Beltway to Plank Road. Inbound still around 23. And we've still got that closure in Bull Run on 28. That's at Compton Road. All lanes blocked. Police still directing. In Arlington, there's a stall on the GW Parkway southbound at Humpback Bridge. That's blocking the right side. Plus, we're still working two on Branch Avenue, one just inside the Beltway at Oxford Road. The other one north of Brandywine. That's on the northbound side at Moores Road. And just in a crash on the outer loop of the Beltway just before Telegraph Road. Plus another one now on 95 South at Newington. One more locally reported Plank Road at Harrison Crossing. I'm J.R. Russ in the B101.5 Time Saver Traffic Center.
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1: Yes, it is the 5 o'clock cartoons driven by Safford, Chrysler, Dodge, Jeep, and Ram at 4 Mile Fork in Fredericksburg. 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Just like Sheila did, ship me up, Tony B. Can you play some Jason Derulo inside the cartoons? Why, yes, we can, Sheila.

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1: A big thank you to everyone that came out to the Children's National Luncheon earlier today at Park Lane Tavern. Boy, them fish and chips was hitting, let me tell you. 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Going to get to more of your requests in just a moment. But first, check in with Mr. JR in the B101.5 Time Saver Traffic Center.
2: Tony, the crash on Plank Road at Harrison Crossing is continuing to be worked. That's got you slowing back to 95. And we've got one more local crash reported. This one, Dixon at Lansdowne by the fairgrounds. That's just in. Continued slow both directions on Blue Gray Parkway at Lafayette. One in Warrenton. Warrenton at Southern Gateway plus one at South Point. The crash at Newington is cleared. But that contributed to getting your southbound travel time from the Beltway to Plank Road at 1 hour and 17 minutes. Northbound at 62. And your south express lanes at 47. And on 66 West, with that crash before 50, we've got plenty of slowdowns getting you up to 49 minutes from the Beltway to Manassas. There's one more crash in that mix at 123. In Manassas, they're still working that crash on 28 North, another 29 in Sudley Road, and one more Fairfax County Parkway at Burke Center Parkway. I'm J.R. Russ in the B101.5 Time Saver Traffic Center. This weather-

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Here's another cartoons request from Olivia here on

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1: That was a cartoons request from my buddy CB Mike. 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Not trying to freak you out, I'm just providing some information. Speaking of information, let's check in with JR in the B101.5 Time Saver Traffic Center.
2: Tony, local crash is still being cleared at Harrison Crossing as well as by the fairgrounds on Dixon. Slow on 1 at South Point and at Falmouth. Warrenton congested at Southern Gateway and congested at 4 Mile Fork locally. On 95 southbound Beltway to Plank Road, no incidents right now, but it's still an hour and 20 minutes.

0: Express lanes 47 northbound, an hour flat. 40 minutes beltway to Manassas on 66 as they clear crashes at Fairfax and Fair Oaks. In Manassas, they're still working that crash on 28 north. Another 29 in Sudley Road, and one more, Fairfax County Parkway at Burke Center Parkway. The crash north of Brandywine has cleared in Maryland, but we still have that closure, Branch Avenue at Old Branch Avenue. And the stalled vehicle on the GW Parkway at Humpback Bridge has the right side still blocked. I'm J.R. Russ in the B101.5 Time Saver Traffic Center.
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2: Lots of heat, lots of humidity, and some pop-up thunderstorms trying to come down from the mountains. Hopefully our neighbors over in the Ohio Valley get a chance to dry out this week. Chance for a storm tonight and 75, 88 tomorrow. From the NKFloors.com Weather Center, I'm meteorologist Scott Lauriemore at the Weather Channel.

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1: We are wrapping up the cartoons on this Monday. Thank you so much, Safford Chrysler Dodge Jeep and Ram at 4 Mile Fork in Fredericksburg. And thank you guys for all the awesome requests on those Grease Monkey hotlines. Do it again tomorrow, straight up 5 o'clock. That's why it's called the 5 o'clock cartoons. Makes sense, right?

0: at Four Mile Fork in Fredericksburg. And thank you guys for all the awesome requests on those Grease Monkey hotlines. Do it again tomorrow, straight up 5 o'clock. That's why it's called the 5 o'clock cartoons. Makes sense, right? I think so. Keep it simple, you know? All right, let's check in with JR. He is in the B101.5 Time Saver Traffic Center.
1: Lots of activity on the highways, Tony, but basically good. No incidents on 95. Problems on 66 have cleared. Nothing on 395. And we've even cleared a medical emergency on the Wilson Bridge at the Outer Loop. So things looking better there. And they finally cleared that crash investigation on 28 at Bull Run and Compton Road. Good news locally, too, around town. Accidents at Harrison Crossing and at the fairgrounds have both cleared. 3 is busy between Harrison and 95. And then again, from 1 all the way across to Railroad Avenue, both directions at Lafayette. 1 in Warrenton, Warrenton from 95 out to Celebrate Virginia, plus 1 Cosner's Corner to Lee's Hill, slow at the fork as well. Southbound travel time, still about an hour and 15 Beltway to Plank Road. Express lanes 47, northbound 56, and still about 40 out to Manassas on 66. J.R. Russ in the B101.5 Time Saver Traffic Center.
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1: A little after 6 on this Monday evening. Today is Black Cat Appreciation Day, National Thrift Shop Day, National Pineapple Juice Day, and World Ribeye Day. Dinner? Hey, speaking of pineapples, have you seen the social media trend, pineapple spears soaked in Kool-Aid? Have you seen that? You know anybody who does that here in the area? Please have them hit me up. I have got to try that. All right, let's check in with JR. He is in the B101.5 Time Saver Traffic Center.
2: Tony, updated travel times on 95 from the Beltway to Plank Road, down to 65 minutes now, 56 on the northbound side. Southbound express lanes down to 41 as well as volume decreases. But out to Manassas on 66 due to earlier crashes, we're still at 43 minutes. Inbound back to the Beltway, 25. And we do have a report of one more accident just before 52 that's keeping it slow. Plus at Oakton, an accident on Hunter Mill Road at 123. Inside the Beltway, one near Bailey's Crossroads at Douglas Park. And a reminder, if you're heading into the district, concert by the Fighters of Foo will be at Nationals Park tonight. So very congested on South Capitol and the roads around there. Locally, earlier crashes have cleared, but we are still pretty solid on 3 between Harrison Crossing over to 95 and again from William Lafayette. Slow on the Falmouth Bridge, 17 at Southern Gateway, plus 1 South Point to Lee's Hill. And it's a fork. I'm J.R. Russ in the B101.5 Time Saver Traffic Center.
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1: Yes, it is. I am Tony B. And what's this? Captain Jack is back? Page 6 says Johnny Depp might reprise his role as Captain Jack Sparrow for the next Pirates of the Caribbean film. Producer Jerry Bruckheimer says they're talking with Johnny and are working on a screenplay. Insiders say the studio is pushing this forward and Depp is ready to return. Might be time to break out the guyliner again. My wife likes it. What am I going to say? All right, let's check in with JR and the B101.5 Time Saver Traffic Center.
2: Around the burg, we're starting to calm down, Tony. Still busy 95 out toward Old Plank on Plank Road, and a little bit around Lafayette Boulevard on Blue Gray Parkway, Dixon Park to Fairgrounds, one in Warrenton, and Warrenton just a bit at Southern Gateway, and slow on one at South Point. Otherwise, looking okay locally. 95 and 66, all right, with one exception. That's northbound. An accident just before Quantico that has things backing up to Stafford. And just did, we've got another one southbound just after Warrenton Road. That's got the left shoulder of the local lanes blocked. The rest of 95 doing okay. 66 with a disabled vehicle blocking the west exit 53A. And further out on 66 at mile marker 43, another stall. That's narrowing the exit of 43A. Outer loop of the Beltway also has a tractor-trailer crash. That's taking out the two left lanes. I'm J.R. Russ in the B101.5 Time Saver Traffic Center.
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6: Lots of heat, lots of humidity, and some pop-up thunderstorms trying to come down from the mountains. Hopefully our neighbors over in the Ohio Valley get a chance to dry out this week. Chance for a storm tonight and 75, 88 tomorrow. From the NKFloors.com Weather Center, I'm meteorologist Scott Larimore at the Weather Channel.

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0: Bad Boy Bill Carroll is coming up next. He's not a bad boy. I just say that like his skill set, you know, his DJing, his production skills. He's a bad boy. That's what I, when I say bad boy. All right. I'll see you tomorrow at 3. Before we get out of here, let's check the roads one more time. It's JR and the B101.5 Time Saver Traffic Center.
1: Tony, our last ride of the day is an improving one, but not by a lot. Still about an hour, 95 south from the Beltway to Plank Road, and northbound still about 56. And that's because of working that crash on northbound 95 at Aquia. The left side is blocked there. While locally, it's just the usual slowing now around the town center, South Point, as well as Southern Gateway. The rest of the area looking pretty good. So have a good and safe evening. I'm J.R. Russ in the B101.5 Time Saver Traffic Center.
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101.5. 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